0: I'm down and out, thinking about the words we said. Good times we had. Don't close the door.
1: I'm your for sure.
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0: scientists calling from space newspaper to eat us and break the earth. 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
1: Eurohits.
0: 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Chop it up. Somebody's coming from a strange world. Deep voice coming from the space.

space, newspaper, treatise, and break the earth. 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Don't be afraid, don't be afraid, television saying the word is praying. 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Somebody's coming from a strange world, strong voice coming from the space.

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1: The voice is calling from the space newspaper. Somebody is coming to eat us and break the earth. Don't be afraid, television saying. 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Somebody is coming from the

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1: Constelación.
2: Okay, here it comes. It starts from the beginning, then it takes you to the end. Full paranoia all around you, like somebody's watching you. And it's still snowing through your blood veins. And then you fall down and pick yourself up and say, which way am I going? So you take another step and another step, and it knocks you on your feet again.

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1: Junto a Miguel Espinosa.
2: Attention, please. It's taken out the chapter by number 73 for Rimini, Italy.

0: 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Mix.
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0: Hey guys.
3: One, two, one, two. Now one two.

Ladies and gentlemen, as you know, we have something special down here at Birdland this evening, a recording for Blue Note Records.

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1: All of y'all that box,
0: if you ain't down for the Africans here in the United States,
2: right,
0: period, point blank, if you ain't down for the ones that suffered in South Africa from apartheid and shit, damn it, you need to step your fuck ass to the side and let us brothers and us Africans step in and start putting some

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2: Murray 19 de 36.
3: Murray Hannibal, I'm just invisible. 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

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jam is, and the jam is, and the jam is, and the jam is, and the jam is, and the jam is, and the jam is, and the jam is, and the jam is, and the jam is, and the jam is, and the jam is, and the jam is, and the jam is, and the jam is, and the jam is, and the jam is, and the jam is, and the jam is, and the jam is, and the jam is, and the jam is, and the jam is, and the jam is, and the jam is, and the jam is, and the jam is, and the jam is, and the jam is, and the jam is, and the jam is, and the jam is, and the jam is, and the jam is, and the jam is, and the jam is, and the jam is, and the jam is, 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jam is,

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3: Eurohits.
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3: Eurohits.
2: 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I was happy. I was happy. I was happy.
1: Aye, aye, sir.
2: My mother was a teacher.
4: I had walked back to one.
2: So. 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
3: Constelación. 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
1: Aye, aye, aye, aye, aye, sir.